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1: in industrialization and climate adaptation Mr. President, Africa does not seek charity. Africa seeks equal partnership. That is anchored in mutual respect. Our continent possesses the world's youngest population, vast arable lands, unparalleled cultural vitality, and the critical minerals required to drive the global green energy transition. But Mr. Speaker, let me warn, Africa will not remain a passive arena for a new scramble for resources. Critical mineral extraction in Africa must not replicate the colonial era exploitation. We will process our minerals at home. We will build local industries that create dignified jobs for our youth. And we retain the value of our natural resources in Africa.
0: Ghana man penny His Excellency John Dramani Mahama and wochirimi se uba bibi memo a ye wo mabunu pa nenso okosi broni fun se ye de ye sresre ewo mu a na ye de muayi aba nenso emfamfa so die bia ma 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
3: the public must come to a hard realization that before this administration the entire Narcotics Control Commission, which is responsible for securing a nation of over 30 million people, a long coastline, two major seaports, an international airport and porous land borders that extend our frontiers, had less than 1,500 personnel throughout the country. It is not a national narcotics agency. It's a skeleton crew called on to do a national mission. With these numbers, no meaningful NACOC presence was found in any districts of this country, leaving whole communities vulnerable and unprotected. An agency without the tools to fight. Officers with no reach are personnel without logistics. NACOC was deprived of vehicles to respond quickly to intelligence

0: lacked in-house forensic capability to process evidence in a timely manner, and lacked the modern intelligence and digital investigation tools exploited without hesitation by today's trafficking networks. No matter how hard the officers worked, an agency that was supposed to be able to deal with the trafficking networks of the 21st century with 19th century methods was an agency that set up to fail.
1: All right, James Agaga Etwaso say, abeyin so enye sede ekosuyi wate ada ona akra enam se o mampani hu se na courts control commissioner esese nko mu ehwebban na nubone enkoso ewo mayi mu no eniyama 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
0: The transformation, what President Mahama's government has done, ladies and gentlemen of the media, this government under His Excellency President John Dramani Mahama had the foresight and wisdom to take the decision that Ghana's narcotics control system was no longer to operate on borrowed capacity and institutional afterthought. Since March 2025, this administration has been embarking on a continuous investment, reform, and expansion program that restored the standing and the means to NACO that this country's security needs.
2: Justice,
0: the dedicated court for narcotics cases. This government has set up a special court for the trial of narcotics offenses. This isn't just a symbolic gesture. It means that the backlog of pending narcotics cases that have been accumulating for years can be systematically eradicated. Prosecutions will be carried out at a speed and level that will deter criminal enterprise, and the credibility of our narcotics laws will be restored by timely and consistent prosecution in our courts. Personnel, human capacity building of the institution. This government has more than doubled NACOC's staff, training 495 new officers in 2025 alone, the largest number of officers to ever graduate from NACOC. This isn't just a number. It's the difference between an agency that can respond and an agency that can be there in communities at borders along the path our traffickers go to exploit.
1: Honorable James Agaga Edom Kesia Ewom Rashe Bedwam Womo Ebano Deni Eno Ochim Abenyin Shishaya Wade Behwede Abobain Said Ebeya Enuboni Edwade No Enkoso Ewo Memu Ebintimi Ngura Omemu Nebi Enso Emfiri 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

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Dr. Nana Kwame Aduna Spiritual Healing and Herbal Center. 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
0: Good evening.
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0: Bibi are fine.
2: Nyame adum, bibi aboko.
0: 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Mrs. Nson where?
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0: 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Nwa gana anyi. 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
2: Anka be me onwa onwa sa ye onwa onwa.
0: Oh, there be nyame onwa. ne onwa onwa na e bia be ye me ye coach ni nsem na o kan no. Ah, ya sa akobo bo wo ya sa lose na ne be me na ye onwa. But on a normal day in Kenya, mama.
2: Okay.
0: But coach in Semino, and I'm an IM
2: coach Naka, baby.
0: Ah, so a style of play, MM Pamu coach, a mobile.
2: Ah,
0: and you know, and they win no style of play, win is in the bar, and only idea here.
2: But I know, so they're no cray. Style of play,
0: and you
2: know, M mini ball.
0: Uh-huh.
2: But say, before now, you had Arsenal Belgian League, no.
0: Okay.
2: Now Arsenal for our bobola FA.
0: Mm.
2: E change your mobile last season.
0: Yeah.
2: But in our mobile, I'm not going
0: to see that. Okay. So
2: I'm not the buga buga see.
0: Uh-huh. Omaji.
2: Omaji.
0: At the end of the day, all the credit in the bemo money, sir.
2: Ah, the bemo money. Football in there, all boss saying no one leaves here.
0: In TNA style of play, create. In TNA, my resource. In TNA, I can't do.
2: Dabi, mwenye abu tre.
0: Yenye abu tre. 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Mrs. Peace Aliwaba. Nikunu a lawyer.
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0: 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Or planning department.
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1: 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Bawa me nyo protocols.
0: 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Very important.
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0: 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Anti peace wo ide.
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0: 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Mrs. Peace wo ide nye di ntino. 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
0: 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Die ye wa
1: 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O ne be mo die.
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0: 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Ntima me nya aneko. Na Kumasi atedi said the bia no as you are about 7 now next will be a chain all the update in tino
1: your time na your best omo dey na omo nya bo 3
0: sha o
1: na Man City mu year free Premier League nim say
0: ah
1: na on the sun for the year
0: o say omo caption no cry to me bo
1: omo caption I go pussy Haaland

0: say we be say we championship. Now the one is your championship. If you say we be say we championship, now the one is your
1: call.
0: You need me quiet on be fast.
1: We be very fine.
0: You know.
1: We be very fine.
0: Can you beat you? Fine. Asa. Yeah, G titles now. Yeah, 2 points. Yeah,
1: the city. Manchester City. Our championship.
0: Why? Who knows? Our championship. Joe Bia. Our seven.
1: All right, Raheem time, Yoko.

Yes, I know any sending update to live on your biggest platform of Pimps 104.7. Thank God it's Friday. And now, you're transferring Kunku from Cruz to latest now. You're going to find Nina Eddie Abramona Oba Bibremoa. Africa Cup of Nations 2027 qualifies now. Egusua Etogana Enra Omai Ghana and Koye Ewa Buake. You're going to find Miru Edema the Elephants of La Côte d'Ivoire. 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

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Now, as a football in modern times, open player in a single year was a goal to do at Arikena and Leo Messi.
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what you say and science and training na opinion on an established site way your former football leagues 2015 and establish here na opinion when the first person only oh share live on Facebook and open so Rui Pinto and a Nico Edna Tosino na we any opinion odikanya odinkan suspect Man City Bobo Kura na opinion we kohu emails any internal documents be a na involving Man City or sponsorship deals na no ya way of sikansua Man City erema Premier League for say we any faso munya mu revenue no or ya way no revenue city for submitting ma Premier League for any new who emails ni no just only some pa contradiction be akoso city for na kan okro mu chantro o we ni munya any new mo submit erema efero mu chantro na onya ya no submit erekoma chese and a German tablet from said Der Spiegel almost the babontin na omode ban and I'm so my Man City any UEFA eko konya case am I UEFA be my Man City 2 year ban from UEFA competitions later and a Man City ko appeal case no court of arbitration for sports and om overturn a certain sa Rui Pinto in century way or san so ye hacker of Portugal no and a discover sa emails ni documents are and there and the problems ni nyina every Man City na ene ya wa babontin was a share ne niya je papa isansa at least is vindicated. You are vindicated. No, so bad. But they can say city for no man can occur. They are involved in so many frauds. No man, no man, no man, no man, open. No man, no man, transparent figures. Ni bina. No man overstating. No, say attempt the nipe ni bi di ni pa. Ebi di ni diye. Ebi su kaso chantro. Emma Pep Guardiola then. No, no, no. Manager, the man City. Say Pep, eko pray and a post match conferences. No, okay. Can you pay biya editor? No, no. Say sad winner abara. Ebe ya. Big win at the England football. Or would you say going forward now in the final verdict in Ebeba? Na Asuchia Esefatano, Ebeko the Ama Man City, Obia Edo Nebro Ebebreno, Obia Bel Sampa, Ono Rui Pinto, Sa Portuguese Hakana, Nejumana Oye Obekasa City 4, Omu Yum, Omuya Fraud no, Obia Bel Sewen Chantro, Wakano Kre, Eno Eni Sama Opinina, Ono Su Edia Babe Tuja, Na Oviana, and Ario Ferdinand, Only a former player the Manchester United. Na 2011-12 omo lose league no to Man City na owo team no in fact on na your omo captain ono so ko tweeti oko x na oko x no and no say another Premier League medal to be added to the cabinet and that is so posted to Nessa Ferdinand Beso just a Premier League titles are what general Akabako Namuzi 2009 to 2018 and Amudi Jina Swatchi City Asun Dia and a 2011-12 League no Mudi Free yeah Man United in seminar Munjina Mumfama Ferdinand Ewo GDA says League now Ebeba Bekani Cabinet War and Eya Chichia on Swakodiama City Bobo Kunado and update for Ebana Thomas Tuchel Air Manager Erima England Yamea Dumechina Amuni Spain Game Baswin Nations League na more. Now him say Cole Palmer. Now our squad name them bad news in the NSA were picking knock. And John Shaw with draw game now. Obobia and ye ye. Now no took you say in the last few years Palmer on ye lucky cry. Or say boy no quality boy.

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We don't want to be You deserve to be a young man. 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We are. You deserve to be an award. No, and come on, yeah. And on Obama, betina attend your best. What the Ballon d'Or? No, and in summer, Dean Houghton, Real Madrid defender. I was playing national team camp. No, and also Eddie Tuja. Some the latest. No, exclusive. No, so what? No, and once again, yeah, the Obama sumo. I will do more. So young corner, young kodija on this note. 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Eh, my doctor. Nana, Kwame Oduna spiritual. Healing and Herbal Center. Now, Doc, same. 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
1: Well, Raheem, no, man of the moment, did I say Van Vicker? Sorry, or the all the latest updates, no, Abesomo, Yanase, Nyasem Ketua Cra, Okomo season good, ya, Omofanisi from Cra, Munino Hunsua Grantino, Raheem Idris Abdul Van Vicker, did I say, Kwame,
2: Chairman,
1: Boko Bio, dear,
2: Yamiado, maybe I find
1: Raheem, Raheem, the story is never, yes. Mintio kakraina mrefi
2: ma mensha sem free campaign na e koso for player obeje ballon d'or afimu
1: okay
2: na em say say you know players na nkasa bebre na eye campaigns
1: yeah
2: say me na me deserve me na say amanfo okoto aba na de mami obi e chere na adwen e bi mo ha omo try so mo be smart e di aman central for bi mo so di a e bi sa wo ma point blank no mo bi ma to we say we di a feed e ma fe but on say oh over the years since our Messi and Ronaldo ba system nim no na every single season bi a na ye be yi ballon d'or na say e fu kaka because when him say say nye Messi 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
1: yeah
2: asat this time no bi enim say eye Usman Dembele na kwa kwaje
1: okay
2: into any so far say Champions League any leagues of course we Europe aye share no anka player ese ka okoje ballon d'or afi no eye Kvaratskhelia
1: okay
2: but ono adia amwane ese ne man a ofrim eye Georgia no afi World Cup aye ko boy no Kvaratskhelia nkobi
1: e hard you because the performance for them Paris Saint-Germain omoje Champions League session was the contribution alone.
2: Yes,
1: I think they are contribute a lot,
2: especially in the knockout stages. Yeah. Once a PSB Omba tournament, group stages, no say any more Merekaka.
1: Yeah,
2: into omu timi ni nyanya. One of teams no more than more from no. No, Mashishi Bibregu, it is Mbappe no in the Champions League last season. Oche Karat Amati, no, Ashe Tre, Oche Olympiakos, now Ashe Omu. Or she teams and get to a fair you the business end of the season, no?
1: Why, yeah,
2: na you won't bape him. But a horn on a Kvaratskhelia is see from and see Usha obey the first player ever Champions League history, or share and answer all assisted in 7 successive knockout games.
1: Okay,
2: maybe see that in the Champions League, no PSG equal, you know, now Brant and that time team, no, Eddie's in the Metiso. Ah, on the boa woman, mama, or moko jay. But in the one World Cup, ni binti a man in San Kayana ye ding. Then obe looky at other options. Player bit is a Rodri. Rodri enya a fantastic World Cup. Okay. But obe call Manchester City last season. Now I share Rodri more than more than my city team. No be say not at the same. And Osha last season Rodri or City ya nya mienim no kwalini. Na in shut down kun ye sa.
1: Yeah. Injuries so ehano
2: because na fe no free ACL injury eba enti na onye player City ebetimi di omo ni ato no so bebre enti for City na Rodri eye out but oba World Cup nim no obe boy eje the player of the tournament
1: yeah
2: enti wonte ohye ono ne Kvaratskhelia de na one enya good season for the club and at the other no enya a very good season ejama the country. Then to Kylian Mbappe. I'm so so far World Cup Ballon d'Or mean nim play our campaign to Mbappe.
1: Wakasa pa.
2: I'm an animal crowd. This is Africa for Ojama.
1: Ah, wakasa pa. Aqua politics yes em was true. Oh, wadane in FIFA. Oh, mu focus on Africa. I don't know about them.
2: Only politicians are brought.
1: Ebi na Mbappe. Watu amaye. Aso
2: Mbappe. The M1 Mbappe, eh, yes, eh. Mbappe is a lot of goals, 58 goals, and 14 assists for club and country. But that 58 goals, 14 assists now, in ya, you know. And move back to Ukraine, what me the trophy, Maubia. Even though for Real Madrid, or the top scorer of the La Liga, or the top scorer of the Champions League, or Sabi Remo, the World Cup, edge the top scorer of the World Cup. And see, on an individual level, no. And Kabaka said, Juma na modest man, why?
1: Yeah.
2: Mbappe Juma is all mission goals. Winning trophies, fine. Individual performance account, but a collective team at the
1: end.
2: It's World Cup, you play a bit of JB, but one more ball, maybe.
1: Okay.
2: But we know, the boy Mbappe, he said, all the major competitions are all boy, you know, on the J goalkeeping. And then they back into the race ni mukakra but because I want the trophy biano untimi emma Mbappe dey no enko soro bebre because at the end of the day trophies and so e can criteria no ho now waba be shape player bit say Michael Olise onu si nya fantastic season
1: for Bayern
2: and for France and now onu ni dey no wa any Mbappe dey no say Mbappe competitions no major competitions no boy no on the top scorer
1: yeah
2: Only said the say major competitions now no so boy no top assist
1: yeah
2: on the nyaye at the World Cup in the Champions League and in the Bundesliga and 26 goals in onyaye plus 41 assist for club and country inty only say so was shout and no or say nyenyenya trophies ni bi e wo club side the Oji Bundesliga or the DFB Pokal
1: only say there has a no den there as a form pa
2: say no why no ho as a me fa he ho bi no ni na mbi asinty
1: but we share Bayern kra na we say omo projection no asinty e
2: wo form Harry Kane yeah say eno ye one thing aya e kotia clubs are more multiple shouts for players on bit me
1: age. You coach Real Madrid, Vinicius. Rodri coach again. We said Madrid didn't watch. They were having
2: last season so Barca name watch.
1: Yeah.
2: Rafinha wahala, Lamine Yamal waha.
1: Pedri susu shaho.
2: Pedri kaka. Inti we share on only the na campaign no form. But our the numbers are on a normal day amount for DJ Ballon d'Or no. Onu sikita sa numbers ni be then. Play about a World Cup, Edna Ba Ballon d'Or conversation, you know, Lionel Messi.
1: Okay.
2: Because Anka, he Ballon d'Or, will be your boy MLS there. Okay, will be a crown kosher ho. But if you penny no be Remo a World Cup, no. Any Jumedia would do, any numbers are unya, the season under review na incredible. 44 goals, no, unya, 30 assists. And now Obi Remunia and now Ba World Cup news no more than Bosweni.
1: Yeah, he was the reason why Argentina drew finals.
2: Finals, yeah. Yes. And at age 39, now read you media opinion you be the I think World Cup no a project no I'm an about conversation. And now Messi ever be drew that stage we are chairman. Be beat Messi.
1: Yeah. But for this particular season, for the first time I think say I have a belief that a bad thing
2: passed. I'm for that feeling, so
1: but this year, me did say a bad thing said Lano Messi. Oh, yes.
2: And see, Mammy had the last two candidates in Amenfa Ballon d'Or Denisi Lamine Yamal. Lamine, so Diano, and a Coraskelia Diano, essay in a way, say. Coraskelia in a brilliant club campaign. Bawanko World Cup.
1: Okay.
2: And Lamine in a very good campaign for FC Barcelona. 26 goals, Obenya 21 assists at the Amawamo. Omo Beji La Liga, Aje, the Super Copa, the Espana. Omo Vieno, Osa Boremo Koboa, Spain, and Maspinaje World Cup.
1: Yeah.
2: But Lamine World Cup in Semino. Obebeka se final, but now we pra. Ni modern bono na enisro se lamina yehun no ewo the previous competitions for Spain Euro na Spain kwaje ye no enye ode ne modern bono toto the SCA 2026 World Cup no out mu say na lami modern bono e ade a ewo fam but untimi enruly Yamin out Lamin out because
1: Lamin dear, I think say World Cup no ana abo ama ono no de no abeye full force because enka ohwe Barcelona kwa performance na I think say enka be dey say ni obetimi abey make amina say full force for omo obetimi age ballon d'or but ni okoji World Cup yes ya yantimi ehunu piece are there but trophy na nkasa say ho now Spain for na gye na no na abo ama Lamin ya ma say dudu na free say winning a World Cup no now they are the performance for Barcelona no ebe ka ho a me jiri say no na abo ama Lamin ya ma say na wabe making news